So tracky bottoms tucked in socks, but all of that's what the point is not. The point's that there ain't no romance around there, and there's the truth that they can't see. They'd probably like to throw a punch at me.

thing you know. We'll tell them if you like. We'll tell them all tonight. They'll never listen because the minds are made up, and course it's all okay to carry on that way. But I said no.